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1: 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Late December back in '63.
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0: 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The 2ST Secret Sound.
1: $2,250 up for grabs. Let's go to Barrel and Dawn. Good morning, Dawn.
2: Good morning, Max. How are you?
1: Dawn, I'm wonderful. Are you doing anything fun on the weekend?
2: Oh, might go and watch my son play hockey.
1: Oh, okay. Field hockey?
2: Yep.
1: Oh, excellent. Yep. It's a fast game, hockey, isn't it? You've got to be fit to play hockey.
2: And brave.
1: And brave. And wear a cup, as they say, or a box. They're pretty hard, those hockey balls and those hockey sticks as well when they're running them around. All right.
2: Yeah, they can be brutal.
1: Who does he play for? Those hockey balls and those hockey sticks as well when they're running them around. All right.
2: Yeah, they can be brutal.
1: Who does he play for?

Get Up With Max on 2ST, 21 past 7. Don't you hate it when you're... Get Up With Max on 2ST, 21 past 7. Don't you hate it when you receive your